0: Você voltando ao passado e recordando as grandes emoções. The Music.
1: And it's always been one of my favorite songs, and we hope it's yours. It's called I'll Be There.

do things you always wanted, have some fun and live your life. Help me waste a day and find a place that we can face to face. Let me show you around my hood. It's bad meaning bad, like bad meaning good. When it comes to rules, I